0: That was Ziggy Ramo with Pretty Boy. You're here on Bay FM 99.9 and you're on In the Driver's Seat with Harriet. And I'm interviewing Benjamin Haynes, and we're just going into the last part of the interview where he shares how the principles of Ayurveda can help us to avoid reaching full burnout and maintain balance.
1: I'd like to talk a little bit about burnout. I've been asking each of our guests after my own experience of burnout and perfectionism leading to that, and a sense of imposter syndrome as well, whether you've experienced any of those things. I'm seeing a nod.

0: team of galactic archaeologists have discovered some of the oldest stars in the Milky Way, which are thought to be 12 billion years old. The discovery is giving scientists new clues about how our galaxy formed and evolved. Thomas Kudis asked Dr. Sven Buda, an astrophysicist at the Australian National University, what he discovered about these stars in the Milky Way.
1: As galactic archaeologists, the way that we call ourselves, we're interested in figuring out how our Milky Way formed and evolved. And we have found that especially when the Milky Way was young, it was basically bombarded with a lot of smaller galaxies. But how exactly that happened and when and how many of these other galaxies have literally been eaten up by the galaxy, those are all questions that we haven't really answered yet. And so this research that I wrote about was actually conducted to figure out some of the most recent collisions of our Milky Way with other galaxies. And they basically found that there was roughly 12 billion years ago one of the last major collisions that happened with our Milky Way and possibly really shaped our Milky Way in the way that it looks like now.

0: This is it, the final countdown. Today is the absolute last day of the massive Island Lutz warehouse sale. We are clearing out everything left at the Nuribar Community Hall with final reductions of up to 80% off premium fashion, luxury homewares and designer furniture. Doors are open from 9 a.m. to 4 p.m. today only. Once the clock strikes four, these prices are gone for good. Head to 13 to 15 Old Pacific Highway, Nuribar, right now and grab the ultimate bargain. 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

clouds, we passing by. Sorry we didn't stop off, we just didn't have time. Got a date above the atmosphere like a polo night. 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

0: 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It's the Instrumental Health Show. 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

children in war and conflict. So support a great cause. Get onto it. Speaking of great Aussie covers by local bands, Miniskirt did one on their latest album. Well, that we know. It's a hidden track. So you can only hear this on vinyl. If you buy the record, you get this track. It's not on digital download. It's not on streaming. So let's get into it. It is a cover of Sydney band X's awesome track, TV Glue.

My niggas are savage, ruthless. We got 30s and 100 rounds too. Bad and bougie, bad. Cooking up bad and bougie, bad. 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

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And it's not really very much more extraordinary if it happened all

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1: IT, imagine this, yeah.

That was the wonderful Fergo in Jaffa with Mystery. I'm going to play you the latest single now from one of my favourite bands of all time, U2 with Silencio. Now, this does have a language warning as well, this one. But, yeah, what a great band. And they've really put out some great music recently and continued to remain relevant, which, you know, after 50 years of being a band together is pretty impressive. And there's real heart and soul and always intellect in the poetry as well. So here's Silencio. It's a great film clip too, if you like seeing film clips. Check it out.

0: 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It is Mystery Train. And here is another live song from Emmylou Harris and the Nash Ramblers.
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